Radio Beat. Classic rock. We're going to see the world. In this land, we placed baptismal fonts. And an infinite number were baptized. And they called us Caribbean.

0: Something seems to be wrong with this automobile. I done run out of gas.
1: Radio Beat.

dearly beloved, we are gathered here today in the presence of God, family, and friends to witness and bless the joining together of Jane and John in Holy Matrimony. They stand in the lines to declare